17. I'll be out at the dirt lot at Plano and Dave on the northwest side. I'll be out with Cynthia Leyva. Tamper. Can you recontact RP and ensure that this is the same individual?

0: 17. She's in affirmative, sir. Are you on anything from the RP? Advising that the female, of course, from the RP is advising that it is the female that you're out with. Do you need anything else from the RP?
1: Negative.

0: 17, any SRF for Leyva?
1: I'm going for the return right now. 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

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I'm booking evidence with 336. It'll just be a few minutes.

request for transits. One, starting inside the Handy Market, 809 East Putnam, for a male that's possibly HB or UTI by the dumpsters. Second, the Olive and Plano for a HMA that was carrying a small bag in the area making sexual comments and appeared under the influence of HBD.

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40.

0: report. You have a report of two children left in a vehicle in front of Vallarta. They were left in there for at least 10 to 15 minutes.
1: Confirming they're still in there.
0: I'm landline and couldn't copy you. Can I?
1: Confirming those kids are still in the car.
0: No, affirm, but it looks like the parent just came out. Returns to a county address, I can call them and have a dual welfare check on the children.
1: Hotel 245 in the area. New address and travel.

0: 17, are you out of South County?
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2: Hello. 10-4. Go ahead.
1: City out yellow, 7530270. Lester Castillo.

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0: Located at U27 for Giovanni under the last of Mata Gutierrez. He's valid and clear. So is the female. Jana.
1: 10-4, he buys a 10.

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0: Hannity, you clear for traffic?
1: Buffer.
0: Yeah, I have an audible alarm at 1540 West Nancy, 1540 West Nancy. It's going to be the hall bathroom top window. Responsible is responding ETA of less than 10 in a silver Toyota Highlander.
1: Buffer.

0: 300.
1: People check one on the response. 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

0: 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Message was left.
1: Take the Xperia. Copy of
0: 28. Go ahead.
1: It's a California plate, 6 Frank David, yellow 116.

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0: 300. Can you check out from the PD? We received a call from the intercom Spanish speaker. When we went to put it through to a translator, it automatically disconnected. I don't see him out there anymore, but there are two cars out front. If you can respond and just check.
1: Over.

0: Are you still confirming you don't know which car?
1: Correct. We do not know. Even if it's one of those cars.
0: Copy. Where I would say, looks like a gold Honda.
1: How far?
0: Negative on that Honda. We're going to be, another black vehicle.
1: Kepler, do you have another unit with you?
0: Santa?
1: I was just asking if you had another unit with you.
0: Seven.
1: Kepler.
0: Vehicles are doing a child exchange for code 4, and the male advised that a different male in the truck is the one that rang it. He's Joey.

0: 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My MPT is down right now.
1: Affirmative, 1017 of Brandon Harmon at 1776 West Olive, number 12. He stated the neighbor in number 11 has threatened to stab him. RP is going to remain inside of 12 until an officer arrives. The local 29 on the male subject is clear.

0: 338. Go ahead. Information, I'm subject is code 30 local and NCIC negative on anything in SRS with minimal history, which I advised negative on a prior booking. However, I did send a CAL photo to you and 320. Break 320, just come from here, also responding. 1776 West Dallas.
1: From 76.
0: Temper.

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1: Where are you from?
0: 10-4. 9-1 hang up at 221 North Hillcrest. 221 North Hillcrest. Female was hurt talking. However, didn't talk to the operator. It was in the background. It's within 5 meters. History, the resident shows medical aids.
1: 314, I copy. 76.

0: 338.
1: It's information. Your RP is also code 38 local NCIC. We do have history with him. His license status is suspended.

If I advise, Dustin is code 30 local in NCIC with the date of birth of 10-5 of 85, negative on anything in SRF. The only history we have with him is suspect in 273A in 2024, suspect in 273A in 2022. He was contacted regarding a 1061 in 2026 of April. A minimal history after that.

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1: Call number is 22682. 22682.

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1: Kemper, he was irate, uncooperative, and extremely argumentative with my partner.

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This information, the male subject has called several times on 911. He's landline again, requesting an ETA.

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1: Port Arthur 20, confirm your needs. Code 32.
2: Confirm, I tagged everything in the call. Code 32 times 6, all in Marys for traffic and H&S, negative on anything in SRF. And we actually have minimal history with him, one prior arrest for H&S.
1: Okay.

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0: Cancel.

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0: you have a landline to confirm the address?
1: M257, just information, one of the times he called, he confirmed that it was the 755, unless he's moved, and his GPS is hitting it about that location.
0: I think we found it.
1: He's at right. Twenty-three, I covered you.

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1: Confirm. Still waiting.
0: Confirm, I'll show you 23.

Bird Dirty. Dirty, good. Negative on any damages. Juveniles are located and canceled. This will be tonight.

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1: 330, 314.
0: Just 10-5, a passerby advising that there are several subjects in the parking lot of InShape that were flaunting wads of cash at others and throwing gang signs. They're near a silver Ford Mustang or a Dodge Charger. Port of a RP was a passerby.
1: Copy, Center 6 from Grand and Prospect. 314, 10-6.

0: 330, your status?
1: 33, I'm check one so far. Just ran for this parking lot's pretty packed. I don't see the vehicle matching the description.
0: 10-4, when you're clear, I have traffic for you.
1: Check one over here, you can go through with that traffic.
0: 10-12 West Henderson at Sierra Minute Mark 1017 to Miguel Rodriguez. He stated he was riding on his scooter when a brown Chevy Tahoe ran over his scooter and he had to jump out of the way. I don't know if it was intentional. He does know the driver, the first of Sarah, last of Montemaros. The vehicle is a brown Chevy Tahoe. We're trying to get a direction of travel now.
1: 330, I saw as I was on my way to this car. He intentionally went middle of the road and almost got hit. No injuries.
0: 10-4.
1: Just ran for it, didn't tell him to stay out the road.
0: 10-4, I'll note that in the call.

0: 30. If you want to 1017 him there and just confirm it's the same subject, he's denying he spoke with an officer.
1: Copy, I'm flying through there. I don't see him. You can tell him to step up to something.
0: Forward or still willing?

0: Security. The RP called on 911. He last seen at 1040 West Grand. He's... doesn't sound like he's making a lot of sense.
1: Copy. I think I just found Walt inside of Jack in the Box. I was attempting to make contact with him.

0: 330. Information. He was said that he was going to go to Java Express, but the ping was still at 1040 West Grand. He disconnected again. If he's not being very cooperative.
1: 38, copy. Port of 34 TM 23 at 1040 West Grand.
0: Templar.

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1: Officers, this is Captain. 30-0, Sigma, Bravo, Jack in Box, Mr. and Safe One.

0: 40336. Go ahead. Made contact with BRP, who advised that he didn't want any law enforcement contact, but now claiming to be at Veterans Isle 8. We'll put 25 with him there. Four. He made it from 1040 West Grand to Veterans on foot. She appears UTI.
1: I'll start that with.

0: 3:30. Do you recall what he was wearing?
1: Can't really tell. It looked like dark clothing, but I believe he had a hat.
0: Copy.
1: Look transient, possibly.
0: Copy.
1: Three 23 of veterans.

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1: Go ahead.
0: Myself in 330 are check one at Veterans. Try to call him back, but he did not answer. Check one for now.
1: Cap her.

0: 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I can't copy you. You're 10-1.
1: 4, accidental.

0: 330, we have your IP on the line again. Going from Sierra Minute Mark.
1: Where, what's his plan?
0: He's saying he's at Veterans Park.
1: Can you advise him to go to the east lot?

0: 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Prior to disconnecting, my partner advised him to stay in the area, that we wouldn't be chasing him around any longer. He should be there.
1: Copy, I'm 23, and I'll be checking.
0: 10-4.

0: 3:30. That was the first description that he provided. The second one, he said he's wearing a black shirt and black hat.
1: 10-4.

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2: 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I've not seen any subject mentioned in that description.

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0: 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We attempted to make contact.
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0: Negative on prosecution. Only wants his wallet back. Stated he's going to go out to county jurisdiction and cause TTSO for you. Keep the peace. 10-8.

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1: Tempo, which unit is en route with 320? I have 314 also en route.
0: Copy.
2: Bravo 320, can you invite history at the residence?
1: 320, we're working on it. Showing history, the last time we were out there was October of 2025 for a residential 459. The RP was a Carly Atterbury. I'm still trying to find her in the name file and see her associates and run

Port of 338 for the boring traffic. Is that an infant? What traffic? 1022, I copy now. We'll be 76 prior to that morning traffic.

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1: RPA device going one prosecution for the theft of the 76 to 1012 with Henderson for surveillance.
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41320, everything appears code 4. Unable to check further due to the gate being locked and secured. Units are 10-8.

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0: Negative on surveillance. I'll be checking the trail just east of the Fox Hollow apartments. It's going to be in between the apartments and 65. I'll be out on foot.
1: Campfire.
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1: 330, I'm code 4. 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
1: What's that? California 6, Robert, X-ray Union 458. 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
0: Mile with him.

0: 3:31, be out with the red Chevy Sonoma. 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
1: What's your match?
0: 14, 2010, 29, 1 through CDO. 314, good. Hello, 531, 6683, Las de Sanchez.

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The reason for excessive blood alcohol is prior to 2002. 10-4.

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Just info. I have ran the RO previously. Yes, code 32. Code 4.

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0: 10-4, we'll 25.
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1: Negative, the gate's still locked, but I can hear an alarm on this south building.
2: There's a medical box over here. I'm going to try to open it.

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Hotel Robert, the vehicle at Division in Bellevue. 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Copy 28.

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0: 314, respond to 266 West Valve Unit 6, start because I think you two male subjects in a verbal and not a physical. Sounds like you're an additional woman, an additional female, could be as well. Definitely only heard. Break 330, respond back.

0: 330. Yeah, we'll drop off at the shelf trail. 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Drop off property. Jump for break 338, confirming copy the traffic.
1: 84.
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1: What?
0: 1030, shine walk 1032F, Frank, left at Beltran. It can be for larceny and additional charges with the photo bell of 50,000. Negative on ISRF. We do have a history with the PMM and the photo fee. Prior history for fraud.
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1: 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Line of fire is going to be towards the north.

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1: 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We're from Orange, Jimmy.

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Her neighbors in Unit 8 came to her door knocking on the door wiring to fire her boyfriend.

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1: Recover. 8-23-30, we have an alert to the FEMA. That's issue in there for...

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It's approximately 3 male subjects. They're located in the courtyard.

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0: 3 on plane 3, I'll be standing by for additional units.
1: Jump
0: 4,
1: what are the mail subject goes by first of Cody on the last list on permit 9? One's wearing a red hat, no shirt. Everybody's net, none of them have shirts on.
0: Copy, I 3-3 have eyes on them. They walked into the unit, unknown number. They were all matching the description.

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1: 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She advised you to cut 4 hours of RP storage, but

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0: 277. 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Just have him skedaddle.
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0: Burgess information. 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

0: 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There is road blockage at 1555 Tacoma for two vehicles. These Dodge Charger and refuse truck.
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0: 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It's going to be a city vehicle involved.
1: 10-4. See you there, sir.

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0: Run at 28 while IT is still in dispatch. They need some for answer state returns.
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1: 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Both 27s are valid.

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293, are you still 81? Negative, I'm down the street. I can 25 if needed. Do you see all the count of traffic information of parked vehicle? 10-4, 76.

0: 37. 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
1: 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Deborah or Johnny Fitro at that residence.

0: 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Charles 43, copy of BT for F594.
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1: 9 David, Sam David, 807. 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

they were still continuing east on Henderson. Not sure if they've seen me. 10-4. They will be stopped at Prospect and Henderson in the northbound turning lane on the Prospect.

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1: I'm on a 1037 at the CNL. Stand by for the 28.

0: 3-3, 3-3, 3-3, 3-3, 3-3, 3-3, 3-3, 3-3, 3-3, 3-3, 3-3, 3-3, 3-3, 3-3, 3-3, 3-3, 3-3, 3-3, 3-3, 3-3, 3-3, 3-3, 3-3, 3-3, 3-3, 3-3, 3-3, 3-3, 3-3, 3-3, 3-3, 3-3, 3-3, 3-3, 3-3, 3-3, 3-3, 3-3, 3-3, 3-3, 3-3, 3-3, 3-3, 3-3, 3-3, 3-3, 3-3, 3-3, 3-3, 3-3, 3-3, 3-3, 3-3, 3-3, 3-3, 3-3, 3-3, 3-3, 3-3, 3-3, 3-3, 3-3, 3-3, 3-3, 3-3, 3-3, 3-3, 3-3, 3-3, 3-3, 3-3, 3-3, 3-3, 3-3, 3-3, 3-3 10-4-7, 10-4-9,
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1: Affirmative.
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0: Three Hundred. 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I would have to give her a 21.
1: 10-4.

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Just search the 883 East Kenai. RP is home alone. Advise if there's a white male adult wearing a baseball hat, blue shirt, pants, banging on her door, and yelling something in Spanish. Still getting further. Copy 76. And 277 has an additional caller advised that there's an aggressive male outside hitting things. They heard only.

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1: Yeah, go ahead.
0: Transit 21 and negative entrance. And that's about 38.

0: 40 Mile DT still loading. What's the address from that call on today?
1: 240 is going to be 883 East Kenai.
0: 10-4, I'm about 1 out.
1: 4.
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Ready, 10-4. Direction. 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

293, copy traffic prior. That's 459 in progress per the RP at 93 South Kessing. I saw two subjects at a home through a window. One subject is wearing a black pro club, the second is wearing a black sweater. Break 237, can you respond to that as well?

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We're check west and route to the casting call.

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1: School calls, welfare check, 2735.
0: 10-4. I'm sure you already are, but can we try to find a responsible, see if we can get them on 21?
1: Do that right now.

just as just information, but first spoke of Virginia, advised her son, Stephen Aridius, should be home. I call Stephen now. Stephen, and it's 5150, among other things.

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Yep. Attempted contact the radio subject via 21, negative answer.

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0: U-77, just confirming he advised no one should be inside the residence.
1: The female Virginia advised that Steven said he wasn't home. Airman 277 negative. Do we need to call him back?
0: Can you just to make sure that no one's supposed to be here if he lives here as well?
1: Are you second unit?

There's an open door back here. I can't tell if it's for a laundry room. It looks like it.

0: got a male in a black t-shirt, is there?
1: Three John related.
0: Yeah, for 300.
1: Information. It sounds like Steve is advising his cousin may be there. It's difficult to get any information from him.
0: 99 background.
1: I'm Steven. He's advising his cousin possibly supposed to be there. Steven is not be much help.
0: What?
2: Be advised, we do have a window screen open over here.
1: 10-4.

0: 7.
1: Go ahead.
0: He was all over the place, not able to answer the simplest questions. He's advising the so-called cousin is possibly a friend named Tiny.
1: I copy.

0: where's the RP calling from?
1: It's unknown. I'll give the original RP at 21. See where he's at.

4169. Have somebody on scene give the RP a 21.

40, attempts to call back the RP when the phone number provided disconnected, and he calls from a blocked number.

0: 240. 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
1: Did you see that broken window on the south side?
2: Yeah, I saw it. It looks old.
1: There's also a cell phone broken right underneath that.
0: For just information, the mother has Stephen's location on her phone. He's walking westbound the hollow from H. Henry.

0: 240. 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
0: Negative.
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0: 10-22, my last. We're going to be 10-6 on an LBA.

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1: Simple. 39, can you send a prior book and put up?

0: 39, go ahead.
1: Warrant sir, confirm. Cider, sir.
0: Three, 39, sir.

Copy your MDT message. I think I might have found the female now.

0: 339 King Sutter, female officer for a pat down. Female pat down.
1: 277.

0: 29, can you pull a digital case for the warrant?
1: Report unified express charge.
0: Negative for city ordinance violations.
1: Down your left.
0: Negative just for the city ordinance violations.

0: 307 will take the city violation. I'll have the warrant.
1: She's going to be booked to South County.

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1: Yeah, from my mic, you know, for a search, I'm going to do the pat down you need right now.
0: Jaguar. Southwest Gate. 300, I'm putting on the alarm at 448 North D. Edward.
2: I copy, I'm sorry.

0: yesterday for me. You were sending me this alarm?
1: I was, and then I canceled due to the alarm company advising. Cancel.
0: Copy that. Thanks.

0: careful.
1: Not yours. 300 was.
0: 10-4. 23. Out with the vehicle.
1: 240. 10-22 on my last one. Prior to that, advised me verbally it was canceled.
0: 10-4, 10-8.

So I have an open upstairs door. 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I just want to see if anyone's supposed to be here.

0: 277. Adrian D is ETA 10 minutes, and a white Honda Odyssey will be coming through the alley.
1: 10-4. Can I get an additional unit so we can clear the interior? I have my K-9 out, main announcement. 10-4,
0: break 300. Correction, 293, right down the street. 10-4, 3.

0: clearing the interior. If you can just give us an RP, that's what you say about that.
1: Unit code 8.
0: I'm negative.

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1: 340.
0: Yeah, call 20,200 NDT. I'll be that, Sheriff.

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1: Code 4,
0: partially covered, 10-9.
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0: Attempt to contact an FAO Garza.
1: A for...
0: I asked Baldwin if he was trying to contact him. He's landline. Also, there's a pending call for a violation of court order. RP's advised that he was at the residence taking property and turning electric on and off. Are you available for 21 phone?
1: A from Workbook.

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0: Disinformation, your RP has a code 32 at Mary for HNS violation.
1: 10-4, just for information, the person you put through is Nathaniel Garza.
0: Affirmative.
1: The 36, are you clear for 21?

0: 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Confirm you're en route to temp contact.
1: Yeah, I was trying to see if there's any further from 336, so I can head that way.

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Stand by.

0: 3-7. 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Not the same subject.
1: Copy that. 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

0: 293-300 at back, copy traffic. Entry. 300. Taco Bell, 1220 West Henderson. RP's advising his friend Abel Dominguez at HMA wearing a cookie shirt, baseball hat, black pants, is following him and claiming the question, sorry, that saw him through the RP owing him some money. Still trying to get further. It's going to be a black cookie shirt. 456.
1: Copy,
0: 10-4293, the RP is advising the able subject is near the skate park

0: Jaguar.
1: I'll be on route to 1171 North Howland for further.
0: Jaguar. So far, no hits. Do we know who the vehicle's registered to?

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0: Fox 9, they check 1 at Tacovia. Negative answer for the RP 21. Jaguar. You can clear, I'll check Veterans Park.
1: Copy. I'll drive eastbound on Henderson, see if I can find anything over by Target.
0: 10-4. Two 240, we're 23 on Helen.

0: yonder.
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0: There's two subjects south of Veterans Park. I can't tell if it's them, though. One of them has a black shirt, the other one has a red hat.
1: Rachel 93, copy.
2: 76, why Veterans Park?
1: I'm Rachel 93, just never mind, Jack. Just called the taxi RP back. First time he just picked up and then hung up immediately. Didn't answer any callbacks.
2: 10-4.

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1: Ten four. Just confirming. One's not wearing a black cookie shirt with a baseball cap.
0: Well, actually, this guy has a red hat with the cookies label on it.
1: Where's the shirt black?
0: Black shirt.
1: The subject that RP described.
0: Copy. Yeah, I think it's going to be in there.

0: apparently the RP did state that one had a skateboard with him.
1: RP, the other guy had a skateboard.

0: Are you confirming you have people's full name and date of birth?
1: Yeah. I just have Abel Dominguez. What's the date of birth?
0: Copy an additional 20. The other guy. Last of Magana for the manual 62 of 04.

0: Charlie, both go 30 local. Stand by for end chassis returns.
1: Step 4, just confirming you haven't been able to get a hold of the RP.
0: A negative. We'll try it one more time.
1: Copy.
2: What's my phone number?
0: 336 is 227-63.

0: Looks like him. So we're not looking at any history with the manual subject. Look at Eduardo Magana, 6203.
1: Got a couple. You can turn 22 on him. He was involved.
0: 10-4. Able's 1230 local NCIC. Prior contacts with SO.
1: That work? Go for it. Interesting.
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0: 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At this time, we do have Nathaniel Garza landline. 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

0: Returns on a 2022 Ram to a Camaro Barrera Garza. How about residence?
1: My bad. Can you just attach?
0: That's break 336 status.
1: Code 4.

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1: on 1. I want break 300. Copy traffic.
0: Go ahead.
1: Come before the 883 East Kenai again. Male RP of the residence called back and advised that the subject first of. RP advised that the male came back, knocked on the door again. The RP confronted him. Now the male went a couple houses down the street. I don't know if it's east or west, possibly under the influence.
0: Good one. First of Omar.

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0: Larry Young, your copy. Was this associated? A previous call we just had on the 12th, actually last night, they went out there for a 242 between the RP's father, Raymond Ceballos, and the uncle, Oscar Magana Ceballos, who was recently released from jail and staying at the residence from time to time. He was the aggressor. Copy, get twin, Oscar. Oscar, I'm going to see if I can find a booking photo sent to you.
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I'll see juveniles, sit down riders, 76 and 978 West Cleo. 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

0: They both go 30 locally. 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She's on probation. Stand by for that charge.
1: And then that was for who?
0: Cynthia Leyva.

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0: Set 4.

0: 339. He's claiming he has a middle name of Joshua.
1: He's also on time probation for 21310 subject to correction search. Stand by for Cynthia.

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0: Colt, pending 20,002. 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The code 4 to give the RPA, is that number?
1: Let me take a look at it and I'll advise.

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0: 48 in progress, Home Depot, 750 South J. Report of a Hispanic male, approximately 30 years of age, wearing a blue long sleeve shirt and khaki pants with a black hat, is concealing items in a bag, currently in aisle 13. Break 240, there's no bag.
2: 7 can break. Yeah, copy as well.

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1: 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I'll back right now.
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1: On the east side or north side?
0: The east side.
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1: Looking a Home Depot bag. He was putting items in it.
0: He's coming out the front of the store now.
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1: 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Shot Ryan, BTF, Letters Park.

0: standard. So you might have an accomplice still in store from HMA, blue jeans, brown or black shoes, blue short sleeve shirt with a gray long sleeve shirt. Currently walking towards the self checkout with the white shovel bracket.
1: Copy, you said self checkout?
0: Yeah, just monitor from a distance, see if he's in a vehicle, so we can get him to see the stuff.

0: copy. What was the mail carrying?
1: White shelving bracket.

0: units are covering. I need a poll number.
1: 335.
0: 335 is 22785. Brake, second unit. 240, 244.

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1: Did you happen to drive the back side of the Ford going?
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0: Last of Raya, Robert Adam, Yellow Adam, first of Alexis, 11-28-89. Advising the middle of Guadalupe.

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1: 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Question 240. 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
2: 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I'll be standby with

0: 300-335, he'll be making his way up to you.
1: Negative, you stand by with the motor?
0: Job. Yeah, I was a conscious subject. Where are you from? Jamport. Yeah, 240, is he clear?

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240. Go ahead. Ballpark check out 1552 North Michael. I was an insurance company agent. I called, advised the, or correction, the subject, Brandon Welling. Told him that he had cut his wrist, claimed he wasn't dying fast enough. So let's crash his car into a tree. I'm running.

0: 307. 307. On the subject's name file, there's a notice that he's known to be armed and dangerous to carry knives and guns. Break 240, you copy?
1: Affirm. I'll be in rush shortly.

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East Coast area local NCIC, deal records down file.

3 scientific contact, I'm via 21, negative answer, voicemail is left.

Dr. Earth. Is there any way you can contact the RP and ask them where they got that address?

0: That's 307. 307. Information. Look at the history with the address. We have contact with Brandon there. Copy.
1: Citizen Bart, recall within the last year going out to that Kenai address and contacting him. I'm almost to that other address, so.
0: Possibly looks like it's his mother's address.

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1: 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Can you put it in the call notes? Give her a 21.
0: More brake 240. It looked like it's the mother's address because back in May, or correct, in March, he was trying to get his guns back from there. She wasn't with him.
1: 10-4.

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1: That's Brian and Verdugo. 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
0: Definitely.
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Standby, we'll check.

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0: Stand for.

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1: Harry Robert Charles 214 Union.
0: 10-9.
1: Harry Robert Charles 214 Union.
0: Temporary plate.
1: It's going to be customized plate.

0: turns out 2019 Chevy to Donald's Way Route at that address.
1: 4.

0: Yeah, 244. Good. Fossil's Wayne's book is a 7 Tom John King 282, which is on 2017 Chevy. Ran the van, returns on a bolt to the RP, crash my mother's husband.
1: That's the vehicle he's driving. He was staying in assisted living, and he was kicked out yesterday, and he's not expected to return to the residence, the parents' residence.

93.

0: clarify for the incident she tried to report the other day, or is it something new?
1: She's in 95, and it was the same report she was making that day.
0: Thank you.
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0: 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What's the question? I'm shooting for the lights.
1: You were 10-1 with static.
0: 339 trying to reach 244.
1: Go ahead. The vehicle duped you?
0: Yeah, affirmative. We went northbound and we're GLA. It's probably one of these little small streets.

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0: I spoke with staff. They advised he's no longer there and law enforcement is not needed anymore. 10-8.
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